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0: 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Ooh, I gotta have faith. Because I gotta have faith, faith, faith. I gotta have faith, faith.
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1: 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Ask for advice, get money twice. 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Y'all call it a moment, I call it life.